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2: 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Hello, it's Melinda Connolly. 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
3: Northbound and southbound I-25 remains slow between C-470 and 120th with an accident northbound I-25 between County Line and Dry Creek, slowing back to CME 470 in Lone Tree. I-70 still heavy in pockets through the city. That stalled semi is still blocking the left and express lanes eastbound just near Central Park, is slowing back to Quebec. Accident now at Smoky Hill Road and Piccadilly. 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
19: Now, the latest forecast from the 9 News Weather Center on Cozy 101.1. Well, good afternoon, everyone. We're continuing to track several wildfires burning across Colorado, and the smoke is having a major impact on air quality. In fact, parts of the state are now ranked among the 10th worst air quality locations in the world. So if you can, limit your time outdoors and take care of yourself. This afternoon, we'll just see a few isolated thunderstorms out across the eastern plains, but the Denver metro stays hot and mostly dry. Wednesday brings more sunshine, highs around 91 degrees, and breezy to windy conditions with no meaningful chance for rain. So everyone definitely stay safe and stay smart out there. I'm Weather Impact Team Meteorologist Jaden Knowles.

Z 101.1. It's Melinda. Yeah, it was a hot one today, but we do have it relatively mild compared to parts of the rest of the country. Forecasters say at least 20 states will see temperatures topping 100 degrees before the 4th of July on Saturday.

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1: Highways and city streets are starting to improve across the metro area. Earlier accident, though, northbound I-25 between County Line and Dry Creek is causing delays now back to Lincoln, adding 15 minutes to your drive. I-25 a little slow through downtown, and I-70 remains a little heavy, partially due to the stalled semi blocking the left lane and left express lane, eastbound I-70 at Central Park. Delays are heavy back to Quebec. Crash now at Kipling and Kentucky. 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

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Hello, it's Melinda Connolly. So how long does it take you to decide what you're having for dinner? The average American uses up the equivalent of 4 full days of the year settling on a dinner decision. Many saying deciding what to eat was harder than deciding what to watch on TV or what to wear in the morning. Yeah, cooking kind of not my thing, so planning dinners doesn't always come easy to me.

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The numbers are in. Amazon Prime Day saw a 9% uptick from last year, with American shoppers spending billions of dollars. The average order price, not that high, really, between $47 and $53.

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The fire situation in Colorado is very bad. Each Colorado city has their own fireworks restrictions. That being said, sparklers cause the highest percentage of July 4th fireworks injuries. This according to the Consumer Product Safety Commission.

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C101.1, it's Melinda. Are you making your 4th of July weekend plans? 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

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So the 4th of July, a big hot dog eating affair. 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Then your condiments. First the wet, mustard, for example. 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

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Hi, it's Melinda Connolly. 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

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Yeah, I'd say Denver, pretty walkable and easy to navigate. Denver landed in

Z101.1, Real Music Variety, 80s, 90s, 2K, and today, hello, it's Melinda Connolly. The Michael Jackson biopic, Michael, is now the highest grossing biopic of all time, surpassing 2023's Oppenheimer. Now, Michael already the highest grossing musical biopic of all time, earning that title a month or so

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1: Closing at 1.1 Coldplay. 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

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Chance to win a pair of tickets to see Ed Sheeran at Empower Field at Mile High on Saturday, which is July 4th. It's Melinda Connolly. I hope you have a great day tomorrow. Thanks for listening. Bye-bye.

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2: As you embark on your early morning drive, we're seeing a nice start on those highways and city streets with light traffic volume. I-25 is clear between Castle Rock and North Glen. I-70 is smooth through the city, but westbound C-470 is closed between Hampton, Highway 285, and Morrison Road due to a vehicle fire. 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
1: In early morning, semi-truck fire continues to have westbound C-470 closed between Hampton, Highway 285, and Morrison Road. Definitely use caution as traffic is being pushed off the roadway at Highway 285. I-70 smooth through the city, I-25 clear between Castle Rock and North Glen. You'll see no delays on Pena out towards the airport. 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
3: I-25 remains light and easy between Castle Rock and North Glen with a 28-minute drive between 120th and C-470. I-70 is smooth through the city, Peña clear out towards the airport. We do still have that semi-truck fire that has westbound C-470 closed between Highway 285, Hampton, and Morrison Road. Definitely seeing some slow speeds in the area. 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
19: Good morning. This Wednesday, we'll see sunny but hazy skies. Areas of patchy smoke impacting the Front Range for today as wildfires continue to blaze across portions of our state. Now, a high of 90 degrees in Denver, slightly above average temperatures, building clouds, gusty winds. It will stay breezy for this afternoon and evening. Slight chance for an isolated storm. Better possibility over the far eastern plains. Tomorrow, it's going to be warm, dry, and windy. Once again, low 90s, hot on Friday, mid to even upper 90s, and staying very warm and dry through our Independence Day weekend. I'm 90s Weather Impact Team's Katie LaSalle for Cozy 101.1.

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5: All right, who put a yawn in that one?
6: Me.
5: Okay, just an FYI. Whenever you hear, and that's the funny part, is it's not even like, like mind over matter. Like whenever you put a yawn.
6: Yeah. It's early morning. People are tired.
7: Yeah.
6: See, exactly. There you go.
5: But it's really, really contagious. I'm like, come on, man. All right. Welcome to Wednesday. Thank
6: yes.
5: Thank you guys for being here.
6: Or Friday, kind of depending on what your work schedule is this week.
5: Well, there's a lot of, like, and I've said this all week, there's a lot of, like, lean traffic areas that are usually
6: yeah.
5: pretty busy.
6: Yeah, a lot of folks just take this whole week off, especially when it's a week like this where everybody, most people are going to get Friday off anyway. And then some good companies are tossing in Thursday just as, you know.
5: So you live over by here, over by DTC.
6: Area-ish. I live about 4 miles from here.
5: Yes.
6: Yeah.
5: Did you hear fireworks going off last night?
6: I did not.
5: Yeah.
6: No, were there?
5: There were fireworks.
6: Oh, no, so. I didn't hear anything.
5: They already started. It's just happening. And I'm like, dude, read the room. There are so many fires. Like, all we keep hearing about is fires and these
6: we don't
5: poor
6: care.
5: Firefighters that passed away.
6: We don't care.
5: No, I heard that last night, loud and proud. America.
6: People don't care. If it goes, everybody is all for doing the right thing unless it goes against what they personally want to do. Then they will just not, then it's just, well, I just want to do this, so I'm doing it.
5: Truth.
6: And if you argue with them, then it's like, well, you don't love America. It's like, well, I don't understand why we have to blow things up and start
5: fires. I love America,
6: fires.
5: But I don't like so. A 10:30 wake-up call by boom, boom, boom. And it's not even the, you know.
6: It's well, just the threat of it. It's so
5: actually,
6: dry.
5: You know what? Yeah. It was right about midnight. So it might have been like, hey,
8: it's July 1st. Right.
6: Exactly. We can start blowing them off already.
5: Yeah, I don't know. Either way, whoever was doing that in my neighborhood, I'm judging you. I'm a little tired today.
6: Judgmental Jenny is judging you, just so yeah. you know.
5: Tired Jenny is about to wreck you today. All right, coming up next, three things you need to know before you go.

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3: All right. So we got three things you need to know before you go. Today is International Joke Day.
4: Oh, yes.
3: Our day, for sure.
4: Absolutely.
3: So, hey, you want the worst or corniest jokes? You can call and tell them to us today.
4: I'm going to pull out my dad joke book. You're welcome.
3: I can't wait. I'm so excited.
4: I'm sure. Hey, you know what else we're excited about?
3: What?
4: Taylor Swift's wedding.
3: Oh, God. Okay, here's the thing is, you started me on this train of like, I'm so tired and over of hearing it.
4: Well, yeah, because.
3: But now you're kind of getting into it.
4: Well, now I'm going to lean into it since it's supposed to be over this week. So might as well just. So here we have more news on Taylor Swift's wedding. Okay. Yes, we've all heard about Madison Square Garden, blah, blah, blah, blah, blah.
3: Tim McGraw.
4: Yeah, and all that. So the venue, Madison Square Garden, has underground tunnels, apparently, so that their guests can arrive in secret.
3: No.
4: Some of the guests are now saying that the Madison Square Garden rumor is a rumor and that they're all going to be expected to be flown to a secret location for the ceremony. Wait, there's more. There's more. Hold on.
3: There's more. Hold on.
4: Yeah.
3: Okay.
4: They have apparently, instead of a red carpet, they've put down a purple carpet at Madison Square Garden for the wedding. They pulled up the red carpet yesterday, started laying down purple. The purple matches Taylor's Lavender Haze vibe. And wait, there's more. I almost feel like a Ginsu knife commercial. If you call now, within the next hour,
3: you're a ShamWow guy, yeah.
4: Yeah, okay. So they're building a massive castle inside Madison Square Garden for the wedding. The space is going to be a fairy tale garden for the couple. Okay. Yeah. And Taylor is going to have the wedding filmed. You called this one, but who didn't think this was going to happen? Have the wedding film and wants full control over what will be seen. They turned down apparently multiple streaming offers to stream the wedding live. And she's just hired her own professional crew. And then they're going to do something, edit it up. And I'm sure Disney Plus will, somebody will have it. And was there anything else about the wedding?
5: Anybody got time for that?
4: Yeah, yeah. Well,
3: I'm so tired of it. I'm so over it.
4: But there's
3: I want her to be happy. I'm just so tired of this. Like, I personally think she's already been married.
4: If this is all just a ruse, I think it will backfire on her.
3: I don't think so. I would laugh. I'd be like, you got us.
4: You got us. Mm-hmm. Oh, good for you. It's like, come on.
3: All right. So whatever else you're going to say.
4: I was just going to say a lot of their guests now who are coming are starting to think that maybe this is just like.
3: Well, allegedly.
4: Allegedly.
3: You keep hearing this. But what if they already went to the wedding and that's why they're tired of it?
4: Could be. Very well could be.
3: Okay. Finally, another thing you actually want to know. Florida. Course, a guy was recently arrested for theft of government property. What do you think he stole? His name is Hunter.
4: I don't know.
3: Hunter got busted for stealing Smokey Bear signs from state parks. And the reason he got busted, he was trying to sell them on Facebook Marketplace.
4: I is smart. I make more money.
3: What happens when dumb criminals poke the bear? Literally. Get it? International joke day.
4: Poke the bear. Ah, Smokey. Yeah, got it.
3: Okay, if you're going to do something that's criminal and steal and theft and whatever else, let's not put it on Facebook.
6: Only you can prevent forest fires.
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6: Don't steal my signs.
2: Oh my gosh, more Jenny and friends on the way. And here's what's coming up next.
3: All right, so we still have Ed Sheeran Takeover. Stars, Stripes, and Cheering all day. We're going to do that here again before the end of the hour.
4: Yeah, like in the next 20 minutes or so. Give a chance to win those tickets right here. Cozy 101.1.
3: All right, so you're doing the math thing. Okay. Yeah, you're right.
4: I know.
3: I just wanted to give you a crumb.
4: I had to throw that in there.
3: I had to.
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5: We're seeing a nice drive across the metro area and some good news as that semi-truck fire has cleared and westbound C-470 has reopened between Hampton, Highway 285, and Morrison Road. We're seeing a much nicer drive in the area. I-70 is smooth through the city, I-25 clear between Castle Rock and North Glen, minor delay northbound Wadsworth at Alameda. 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
16: Good morning. This Wednesday, we'll see sunny but hazy skies. Areas of patchy smoke impacting the Front Range for today as wildfires continue to blaze across portions of our state. Now, a high of 90 degrees in Denver, slightly above average temperatures, building clouds, gusty winds. It will stay breezy for this afternoon and evening. Slight chance for an isolated storm. Better possibility over the far eastern plains. Tomorrow, it's going to be warm, dry, and windy. Once again, low 90s, hot on Friday, mid to even upper 90s, and staying very warm and dry through our Independence Day weekend. I'm 90s Weather Impact Team's Katie LaSalle for Cozy 101.1.
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0: crazy. Yeehaw. So when she like crashed Ticketmaster, when those tickets went on sale because she's coming to Red Rocks.
1: Mm-hmm.
0: Oh. And what's funny is a week or two before they even went on sale, people were writing into us and being like, I can't imagine $500 for a ticket. I'm like, well, neither can she because that's not.
1: First of all, artists don't pick their ticket price for the most part.
0: But second of all, like tickets weren't even on sale.
1: Right. They weren't even on sale.
0: That's yet. Called scalping.
1: Yeah, a little bit.
0: But I don't know. My daughters love that song.
1: It's a good song. It's fun. It's a cute song.
0: Oh, man. Not when it's an 11-year-old constantly singing in your. That's what it sounds like.
1: Okay. Is that what it sounds like?
0: It's a little bit cozy.
1: Nailed it.
0: Cozy 101.1. It is Jenny and Friends. And how about this? How about we do a little Ed Sheeran? We've got tickets for the 4th of July show coming up this weekend.
1: Yep. Saturday night, Empower Field. We just go call it 20.
0: Yeah. All right. Let's do it.
1: That works for y'all. 303-298-1011. Good luck.
0: No, 303-290-1011.
1: 290. What did I say?
0: Eight or something.
1: There was like, my bad.
0: There was like an alpha in there. I don't know. 303.
1: What she said. Yeah.
0: 303-290-1011. Call right now.
1: Thank you.
2: Wake up in the morning feeling like my glasses. I'm out the door. I'm going to hit this city.
1: Let's
2: before
1: go.
2: I leave, brush my teeth with a bottle of Jack. Because when I leave for the night, I ain't coming.

0: But I want them to win. I want everyone to win.
1: Everyone's a winner.
0: Cozy 101.1. It's Jenny and friends. And hi, who's this?
2: Kaden Arterburn.
0: What are you doing?
2: Nothing. Just waking up.
0: Really? I haven't got there yet. I'm still asleep. For sure.
1: Yeah, because this is probably my bad dream. So that's why.
0: I'm Steve's nightmare. But we are here, and you are caller number 20. You're going next year.
2: Yay.
1: Yeah. Please contain your excitement. You might pop a blood vessel.
0: Yay. You're being a little too loud.
1: Haven't had coffee yet. No big getting excited. No, totally get it. Just giving you crap.
0: It's weird because a lot of people are taking this week off, so I think we're all just a little, like, slap happy.
1: Seriously.
0: At least there's a laugh.
1: So Saturday, you've got plans now. You're going to be going over to Empower Field and checking out Ed Sheeran.
2: That's awesome. Thank you so much.
0: And you don't have to wake up early because it's later in the day.
2: Right?
1: All right, we're going to put you on hold. Don't go anywhere, right, okay? Hang on.
0: Do you think everybody's just tired today?
1: Nah, it's probably just us.
0: All right, we got another pair coming up after 7. It's Star Stripes and Cheering on Cozy 101.1.
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1: Westbound C-470 has reopened between Morrison Road and Hampton, Highway 285, following that early morning semi-truck fire. C-470 is now smooth out through Highlands Ranch. I-70 clear through the city. And I-25 seeing some slowing forming between 104th and Colfax as you make your way southbound through the city. Accident southbound I-225 south of 6th Ave. This report is sponsored by One Medical Seniors. 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
2: We're starting to see a bit more activity hitting those highways and city streets. Southbound I-25 getting slow between I-76 and 6th Ave. I-70 a little heavy between I-25 and I-225. Earlier three-vehicle accident is out of traffic on the shoulder, northbound lane 225, just near 6th Ave. Some slowing remains back to Iliff, and a crash continues, minor delays at Chambers in Mississippi. 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
19: Good morning. This Wednesday, we'll see sunny but hazy skies. Areas of patchy smoke impacting the Front Range for today as wildfires continue to blaze across portions of our state. Now, a high of 90 degrees in Denver, slightly above average temperatures, building clouds, gusty winds. It will stay breezy for this afternoon and evening. Slight chance for an isolated storm. Better possibility over the far eastern plains. Tomorrow, it's going to be warm, dry, and windy. Once again, low 90s, hot on Friday, mid to even upper 90s, and staying very warm and dry through our Independence Day weekend. I'm 90s Weather Impact Team. Katie LaSalle for Cozy 101.1.
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0: like your neighbor. 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
3: Oh, good morning. And it's a Wednesday. A lot of people taking this week off, though.
4: Yay.
3: Which is good for them.
5: Uh-huh.
3: They were saying, though, be careful. We talked about this yesterday, TSA. Because the lines are long.
4: Yes, and being that it's so hot, you might get an extra pat down if you're sweaty in certain regions.
3: The nether ones?
4: The nether regions.
3: The nether regions.
4: Correct.
3: But no, there's a lot of traveling going on, which is crazy because I keep seeing, and I feel like this is FOMO and kind of creates it. If you're on Facebook or Instagram and like all these people are showing like all their vacation pictures, you're right. Like, cool, I'm going to work. Like, it is like that time of year where you almost don't want to go and look on Facebook if you don't have the money to travel or you're traveling.
4: Because everybody's like doing this and doing that.
3: Oh my God, Turks and Caicos. And I'm there. I'm like, what? How? I'm living my life wrong right now.
4: I'm adulting completely wrong.
3: Completely wrong. But there is a lot of traveling and stuff. Even if you're going to be doing some driving, just give yourself extra.
4: These are the kind of weekends where I specifically, it's like, I don't want to travel because you know it's going to be so busy. It's
3: My brother and I were talking about this yesterday because my mom's like, what are we doing for 4th of July? I'm like,
4: I don't know. What are you doing for 4th of July?
3: But it's one of those things where if you don't have plans, you feel kind of...
4: Like you should. It's almost sort of like an obligation. Yeah. We should do something.
3: But you're also, I don't want to be driving around.
4: No. Now it's going to be a pool day, and then we go watch Lone Tree Fireworks, and we're good.
3: No, I know. I'm coming to your...
4: Are you coming with?
3: I told you I'm coming to the pool.
4: Well, you said to the pool. Yeah, I didn't know what the complete... We don't have plans yet, but okay. We were expecting you at some point, so okay.
3: Yeah, there we go. Again, I'm just keeping it fluid.
4: Yeah, there you go. All right.
3: It's a good thing to do. You're like, I'm going to wait until see what I feel like doing on the day of.
4: No, give me a heads up because I need to prepare. I need to go get food and things.
3: Oh, yeah, you're right. Okay, well,

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1: Well, kind of. It's three things to know before you go with Jenny and friends on Cozy 101.1.
2: All right, so let's get to this. I hate to say this because I feel really bad for anyone named Karen.
3: Oh, yeah, of course, yes.
2: But Karen is the most judged first name, followed by Chad, Donald, John, and Damien. Still.
3: So have we agreed then that the male version of a Karen is Chad?
2: Yeah. Oh,
3: okay.
2: Right. Yeah, apparently the internet has decided that it's a Chad. I'm like, I know so many great Karens.
3: Well, of course.
2: And I feel bad because they've been around longer than that stigma. But now it's like, and then if you're a Karen, you can't get that haircut. Like, you have to be very specific.
3: I want to speak with the manager.
2: And I laugh just because, I mean, my whole life it's been Jenny.
3: Or,
2: you know, 867-53. I have your number on the wall. Like, I get it. Jenny's had its own situations as well, but Karen, sorry.
3: They've really gotten it bad the last few years.
2: They're not even trying to pretend anymore to be nice.
3: All right, so good to know. So Chad's. Mm-hmm. Okay. Yep. And I apologize to anybody actually named Chad. But, you know, we didn't make that up. It just is what it is.
2: It is what it is. That's right. That's the best way to put it. And we're with you.
3: So Subway, they started this in Canada. They're going to try to move it over here to the States, but it may not work that well. They've debuted hot dogs. They're called Sub Dog, because that's original. And apparently it's not going over very well. It's a half-pound all-beef hot dog served on Subway's signature bread and comes loaded with customizable toppings. Here's the problem. The color of these dogs is a weird, ugly gray color.
2: Why?
3: I don't know. That's what people are asking. That's what people are asking. Social media reacting. Some of the influencers that had them said, quote, it looks very unappetizing. It looks absolutely repulsive. They aren't known for actually using real food. This looks like a chemical mess. One more. Quote, guys, hang on. I got to read this in the right voice. Guys, I just had it. Oh my God, it was actually awful. It's literally a 12-inch dog on a sub bun. No toppings. Just replace the typical meat from a sub with a hot dog and then use other toppings like lettuce, tomato, and onion. Anyway, it's honestly could have been good, but the quality of the hot dog was just bad. End quote. There you go.
2: There, like, it's like Subway when they had the lawsuit or whatever about like their tuna not having any tuna in
3: actually
2: it.
3: Tuna
2: and they're like, all right, well, hold my beer, let's go make a hot dog that has no hot dog.
3: Let's put out a gray hot dog.
2: Ew.
3: They're trying to be like cheeky and be like, see, it is a sandwich. Hot dogs are sandwiches.
2: I don't know. No, I don't like it at all.
3: I haven't been in a Subway in like 10 years. So I don't know.
2: My kids love it. And I'm like, no. Like, why? Like, that's not
3: much better options out there.
2: Well, I used to love it when they'd actually like, you could see them cutting the meat. Like when I grew up, it was like, you could see them actually meat.
3: Slicing it. Yeah.
2: Yes.
3: Yeah.
2: Now it's like, what's in here?
3: It's all prepackaged.
2: There's something in here and I don't know what it is and I don't like it.
3: Franken food.
2: That's a good way to put it.
3: Thank you.
2: All right. Finally, another thing, and this happened in Thailand, so you don't have to worry about it, but 100 monkeys escaped from an animal sanctuary.
3: Yes! Run, monkey, run!
2: They're like, you know what? This place sucks. I can't throw my poop here. I'm going to leave.
3: This party is awful. I'm leaving.
2: Meanwhile, in the Denver Zoo, you can go to the Denver Zoo and you can sit there and watch the monkeys as they're running all amok.
3: Yeah.
2: I went and when the girls were younger, and it was so funny because all of a sudden he was hanging from a vine. Cute little monkey.
3: Yeah.
2: Baby one.
3: Aww.
2: Had apparently Taco Bell the night before because he was just going, like, he was just being out his butt. In front of so all the kids are like, ha ha ha. All the parents are like, run for the hills. Like, don't want to get pooped on. Cause they just hang from the vine. And it was just, he just sitting there like, as he could, flinging it everywhere.
3: Cause why wouldn't you? If you can do that, why not? And people not only don't get disgusted, they look at you with fascination.
2: Yeah.
3: Everything's more fun with a monkey.
2: It is 100% because if you saw a human doing that, you'd be like, okay, I'm calling the cops.
3: But a monkey doing it?
2: But a monkey doing it, you're like, it's all good.
4: More Jenny and friends on the way.
0: And here's what's coming up next.
2: All right, you want to win $1,000? Jenny and Steve's 1K Minute to Win It is coming up here in about 10 minutes.
3: Yep.
2: Chance to win $1,000. And while we are talking about Karens, can we find a Karen to play with us?
3: I believe that should be possible.
2: Okay, let's do it. I just want to give back to them because I feel like they've been like so...
3: Today could be your day, Karens.
2: Karen, you owe...
3: Karens unite.
2: So we're going to try in 10 minutes to find a Karen to play with us.

0: So you got Stars, you got Stripes, and you got Ed Sheeran coming up on Saturday. Mm-hmm. It's going to be a huge show over at Empower Field. Mm-hmm. And the only thing that's missing
1: is
0: you.
1: We got tickets for that coming up, what, about 15 minutes or so?
0: Yeah. Roughly? I was going to say we're going to do that before the end of the hour.
1: Yeah.
0: Just wanted to make sure we let you know because that's going to be a good show.
1: Just stay close.
0: Stay close.
1: If you want something to do on Saturday,
0: don't leave
1: us.
0: Stay
1: close.
0: All right. And also coming up next, of course, Jenny and Steve's 1K Minute to Win It.
1: Yep.

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1: Hi.
2: Well, hello, Karen. How are you?
1: I'm good. Thank you.
2: Well, are you ready for Jenny and Steve's 1K Minute to Win It?
1: I'm ready. I'm abnormally nervous.
2: Oh, dude, don't even be. You're going to be great. Yeah. We got your back.
1: All right.
2: 10 questions, right. 60 seconds. You get them correct, you get $1,000. Also, if you shout out an answer, we have to take that one. Say pass if you don't know it so we can come back to it, okay?
1: Okay.
3: All right. I got a set of questions, or Jenny has a set of questions. Whose do you prefer?
1: Oh, Jenny.
3: All right.
2: Thank you.
3: Are you both ready?
2: I feel pretty.
3: On your mark. Get set.
1: I'm ready.
3: Go.
2: What is something you hit with a hammer?
1: A nail.
2: What is the color of an emerald?
1: Green.
2: What is the name of Homer Simpson's wife?
1: Marge.
2: What do we celebrate on July 4th?
1: Independence Day in 1776.
2: Wow, good. What band sang Bohemian Rhapsody?
1: Queen.
2: What is a term for a person or company's greenhouse gases output?
1: Greenhouse gases output, did you say?
2: Mm-hmm.
1: I didn't hear you.
2: Yes.
1: Oh my gosh, pass.
2: What animal is featured on the Twitter logo?
1: I don't do Twitter, pass.
2: If you freeze water, what do you get?
1: Did you say freeze water?
2: Mm-hmm.
1: Ice.
3: All right, time's up. I even let a couple of seconds go through because there was some miscommunication involved. So
2: thank you. I appreciate that. I know. All right, so I love the 1776, like smug.
3: Yeah, get in there.
2: So what is a term for a person or a company's greenhouse gases output? It's carbon footprint.
1: Okay.
2: The animal on the Twitter is a bird.
3: A bird, or was a bird.
1: Should have known that.
2: Was a bird.
3: Yeah.
2: Was a bird. But otherwise, you did really, really well. And you were doing it so fast, too, which was awesome. But
1: thank you so much. That was fun.
2: Oh, Karen, thank you. And I hope you have a really great Independence Day.
3: America.
1: Yes. You
2: I want to watch
1: have
2: that movie.
1: One.
2: I want to watch that movie. Like, Bill Pullman was the best ever in that movie.
1: He was the best. He was the best. It was so good.
2: Oh, yeah. Well, I hope you have a fantastic weekend. Thank you so much for playing.
1: Thank you. Have a great day. Be safe.
3: Bye, Karen.
2: Man, I know. She did like boom, boom, boom.
3: Yeah, she was firing them off.
2: I know.
3: Throwing the dates in there.
2: A carbon footprint.
3: Yeah.
2: Yeah.
3: I that came to my head. And I'm like, that's too easy. That can't be right. Like that. It's. I thought it was something like more official than that.
2: Well, and that's the thing. Is yeah. Like some of these questions, you like overthink them. When
3: right.
2: You,
3: yeah, it's exactly right.
2: Oh, well, thank you guys so much for playing along. And guess what? You can play along with us yourself if you go to KOSI101.com. Get signed up.

0: kiss.
1: Cozy 101.1. All right, so we promised it. Stars, Stripes, and Cheering. We got Ed Sheeran tickets.
0: Yes, we do. In Power Field, Saturday. He's going to be there. And if you want to be there, where are we going? 20?
1: Yep, caller number 20. Right now, 303-290-1011. I came to

0: that's Cozy 101.1. It is Jenny and Friends. And hello, who's this?
1: Jammy.
0: You are caller number 20.
2: Yay!
0: Yeah, that's right. You are going to Ed Sheeran for America's birthday on Saturday.
1: I can't believe that. No, I'm in shock. I won.
0: That's what we do. Plus, we've got another pair of these tickets coming up at 8:30 next hour for Jenny's Impossible Question. It is Stars, Stripes, and Cheering on Cozy 101.1.
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4: We continue to see morning congestion on those highways and city streets. I-70 is slow between Federal and Tower Road with an accident in the center lane. Westbound I-70 at York. Southbound I-25 at Yale, stalled vehicle in the left lane. I-25 remains heavy through the city. Two separate crashes around northbound I-25 near Castle Pines, with that second accident northbound near Happy Canyon. 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

0: So, of course, it's July 1st, which, you know, seems ridiculous to me that we're already at July 1st.
1: Yeah, right.
0: But 2026 is officially half over.
1: I know.
0: That is the weirdest thing to me already.
1: Well, especially considering it was just Christmas like 6 weeks ago. I mean,
0: it was kind of, yeah.
1: Right. That's just what it feels like.
0: January felt like a whole year, and then the rest of the months, it's like, bum, bum, bum, bum, bum, bum, bum, bum.
1: Yeah.
0: Mm-hmm. So, I want to know, and I'd love to hear from you guys, rate your 2026 so far. Is it better, worse, or pretty much what you expect? Because when we start the year, like, we start with, like, this positive, like, we got this.
1: We've got this affirmation and that affirmation, and we're going to get into the, this is going to be my year, the year of Steve. And then you get halfway through. You get halfway through, and you're like, it's, well, maybe next year.
0: What were we talking about yesterday, too? Oh, so Mercury's in retrograde and stuff like that. Oh, I'm like, great. This is fun. That's not on my bingo card for July. But what about you guys? Like, so, like, vent your frustrations. Tell us, like, is it a good year? Is it a bad year? Is it just a normal year?
1: Is it just a year?
0: Because I feel like the bar's not very high right now.
1: And there's always something good and always something bad going on, pretty much. So,
0: but Talker Tax 303-290-1011. How you doing? We're just checking in on you.
1: Yeah.

0: You made it! Look at you.
1: Only 6 more months to go.
0: Okay, stop with
1: that. Then we get to start all over.
0: All right, stop with that. No. I'm trying to be positive right now.
1: What? Maybe a positive.
0: Or maybe realistic is what we should say.
1: Thank you.
0: So we're halfway through the year, July 1st. What do you think so far? We want you to rate the year. How's it going?
1: Personally or globally or universally?
0: We're checking in with you. We're just checking in with you. So talk or text 303-290-1011. I did love this one. It's better now. I'm back in a full-time job as a designer in home building.
1: Nice.
0: Laid off in 2022 and after some good health issues, whatever else, but now back to work.
1: And then,
0: good for you, man, Angela. I'm excited for you.
1: We also have a text, and it has no words. It's just 2 poop emojis and a toilet. So there you go.
0: Same. All right. Talk or text 303-290-1011. How about you, Shirley?
2: So the first half of the year was garbage. It was horrible, stressful, but... Yeah. I met a new man, and my whole year has done a whole 360. He is perfect.
0: Aww.
2: So I found out we went to the same high school, and we grew up around the same group of friends, but we never crossed paths, and I added him to Facebook one day, and we fell in love.
0: Aww. Isn't it funny how there's like that one thing that can completely change your outlook and your perspective?
1: Yeah. Let's talk same time next year. We'll see where we're at.
0: All right. I'm trying to be positive.
1: I know. Man. Don't call me a cynic, though. Just being realistic.
0: Just try to be positive.
1: That honeymoon phase. Come back in a year. We'll talk.
0: 6 months after he starts farting in front of you.
1: Right. Exactly. And pooping with the door open and stuff.
0: Oh, my God. 303-290-1011. How are you doing?

0: good, the bad, and the That's what it is. The good, the bad, and the
1: There's been a lot of
0: There has been a lot of but there's so many good things too.
2: There's always good and bad.
0: We're just checking in with you halfway through the year. How has your year been going so far? Good, bad, or So, Skylar, I love this one. So basically, my year's pretty good, she says, because my divorce got finalized. And I got my very own first place, and my daughter and I are able to start a healing journey and have felt free and like myself for the first time in so long.
1: Yay. That's awesome.
0: And that's a good way to look at it, too.
1: Yeah, totally.
0: That's when people, we had someone reach out the other day, and they're like, I can't believe you're divorced. I'm like, yeah, it's been a couple years, but I got myself back.
1: Yeah.
0: And that's a great way to look at it, Skylar. We're so proud of you.
1: Yeah, good for you.
0: It's another text. It's been great. I got my CNA degree and I got a girlfriend. I'm in love. Aww.
1: Aww, very cool. Amazing year. Got a gold medal at the Minnesota Special Olympics.
0: What?
1: Nice.
0: A new state ambassador, too, for the best
1: buddies.
0: Wow,
1: that's great.
0: So love all of these. You can talk or text. Let us know, how's the year going for you? We're just doing a little check-in for you. How about you, Charlie?
3: I'd say better. Well, I got a new job this year. I started working in healthcare, and it's been going really well. So awesome. It's been a good year for me anyway.
0: I love that.
1: Yeah.
3: Well, me and my sister make music together, and we put out a song this year. It's on all streaming platforms, so that's something that we've done.
0: Wow.
1: Nice.
0: Okay, so Steve, honestly,
1: between
0: you and I,
1: reading
0: these text messages and hearing these phone calls, do you feel like we're not really living up to our best expectations of ourselves?
1: No,
0: it's like I can be so happy for other people, and then I'm like, what have I done this year?
1: Yeah, well, again, try not to get too much in your own head about it, because there's that FOMO thing of other people's lives are so wonderful. I mean, everybody's got
0: I need to start running marathons. I need to start
1: Everybody's got their stuff. Everybody's got good things. Everybody's got bad things. It's just which ones we decide to look at. So,
0: okay. Yeah. So
1: you're fine.
0: How would you rate your year so far?
1: This has actually been a good year. And okay. I will say that it's okay.
0: Lost a ton of weight. You look awesome. You feel great.
1: Thank you very much. No, it's been a struggle in some ways, like financially and stuff.
0: Oh, absolutely.
1: But I will say this. My spousal support is up in 2 months.
0: Oh, I know. We're going to get
1: And then it's going to get a lot better.
0: So. You're like, I'm halfway through, but I'm almost done.
1: Most of my financial struggles have been because of that. So, yeah, no, I'll be good after that's over. So, in that sense, it's going to be a good Christmas, is what I'm saying this year.
0: Happy for you.
1: Thank you.
0: Meanwhile, this side of the table, it's a little different this year.
1: Hey, you got two great kids.
0: I do have amazing kids.
1: You have a fun job that you get to get up, and you get to work with me every day.
0: Yay.
1: How can it get any better for you, Jen?
0: All right, well, how about this? We're going to give away some Ed Sheeran tickets. It is Jenny's Impossible Question coming up next.

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2: All right, we want to send you to Ed Sheeran for the July 4th extravaganza that's coming up on Saturday. Here's your question. So we spend over 40 hours a year just doing this.
3: Oh, eating candy.
2: No, but actually that's one of the most sane guesses you've had.
3: Not sure what that says,
2: You feeling okay? I was expecting you to go somewhere else, but no. What do you think it is you do have to call to play? 303-290-1011.

0: Cozy 101.1 is Jenny's Impossible Question with our Star Stripes and Sharon. We're giving away Ed Sharon tickets. So we spend about 45 hours a year doing this.
1: Printing counterfeit bills in our basement.
0: Okay, there he is.
1: There he is.
0: I didn't know if you showed up to work today. It's finally.
1: So it's not that.
0: A guess that I would assume came from you.
1: Okay, got it.
0: But it's not that. Call 303-290-1011 to play. Hi, who is this?
2: This is Brandon.
0: Brandon, what do you think the answer is?
2: Preparing meal.
0: Oh, meal prep.
1: Oh, yeah.
0: Smart.
1: Yeah, very smart.
0: I wish I did that more, but no, it's not that. Try back, okay, buddy?
2: All right, thank you.
0: Thank you. I do wish I could meal prep.
1: You can.
0: No.
1: There's nothing stopping you. Except yourself. But
0: and she is not very nice to me, that's for sure. All right, 303-290-1011. What do you do?

0: Jenny's Impossible Question on Cozy 101.1. We want to send you to Ed Sheeran on Saturday. Here's your question. We spend 45 hours a year just doing this.
1: Okay.
0: Which is, I think, average for Colorado.
1: Right.
0: Especially. Phone number 303-290-1011. Hi, who's this?
2: Maritza.
0: Well, hello. What do you think the answer is today?
2: I'm going to say staring at your fridge, trying to decide what to make for dinner or something.
3: So trying to decide on dinner.
0: The number of times you open it up and you're like, well, that's not what I wanted to see. I wanted a full meal. Just pull out.
2: It just takes me a lot more time than I would like it to.
3: Oh, it's everybody, girl. It's not just you. Yeah. I mean, it's like it's the biggest question we almost face every day. It's like, what are we doing for dinner? And then you're going, well, we got this, no, this, no, this. It's like we never seem to want what we have.
0: We had that last night, or we had that the other day. So my kids are like, I don't want tacos anymore. What?
3: What? Wait.
0: Who are you?
3: You're not doing very good parenting there, Jenny. And I want tacos all the time.
0: But no, I love that guess, but it's not that, okay? Think about something else that, you know, we might be doing with someone else, okay?
2: Okay.
0: All right. And it's kind of...
3: Oh, hey now.
0: But no, not that. It's a family show, buddy.
3: Well.
0: But think about something else that you might do with coworkers or friends, like in passing.
3: Hey now.
0: 303-290-1011. No.

0: Cozy 101.1. It is Jenny's Impossible Question, and today we're, you know, doing some small talk.
1: Oh.
0: We want to get to for Ed Sheeran. Hi, who is this?
2: This is John.
0: John, what do you think the answer is?
2: You know, small talk about like the weather and stuff like that. You know, when you're just seeing people like, oh, hey, it's, you know.
0: In Colorado, it changes so often. They're like, did you see that weather last night?
1: That weather.
0: I feel
2: every 5 minutes or 5 miles.
1: Yeah. Yes. And if you don't like it, wait for it. It'll change.
0: It'll change a little bit. And that is correct.
1: Nice job, John.
2: Awesome.
0: You got a pair of tickets to
2: so
0: see
2: cool.
0: Ed Sheeran coming up on Saturday. Weather's supposed to be pretty good, if you know what I mean.
1: Yeah, nice dry weekend.
0: Nice dry weekend. So we dry. Now, it's going to be one of those things I think in Colorado we talk about a lot more often, but it's also like it's an icebreaker.
1: Well, it's small talk. You don't have to put too much effort into it.
0: No.
2: Indeed.
0: You don't have to think.
1: See them clouds over the mountains today? Hey, we're pretty.
0: We talk about it probably more than 45 hours. So
1: might get
0: us.
1: Some rain.
0: Look to the west right now. See that smoke? Oh, that's causing us weather. Yeah, okay. We're going to put you on hold. We'll be right back.
1: Now, you and I probably talk about the weather like triple that.
0: I know. That's what I was saying. I'm like, well, at least we're above average or something.
1: Hey, yeah.
0: All right. Well, we got tickets again coming up after 9 o'clock. It is an Ed Sheeran takeover. Star, Stripes, and Sheeran will continue after 9 o'clock on Cozy 101.1.
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4: We continue to see some slow speeds on I-70 between I-25 and I-225. Accident eastbound I-70 just near Lyman, slowing in the area there. I-25 remains a little heavy between the Tech Center and downtown, stalled vehicle in the center lane. Northbound I-25 after US 36, causing slowing back to I-76. This report is sponsored by Colorado State Patrol. 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
19: Good morning. This Wednesday, we'll see sunny but hazy skies. Areas of patchy smoke impacting the Front Range for today as wildfires continue to blaze across portions of our state. Now, a high of 90 degrees in Denver, slightly above average temperatures, building clouds, gusty winds. It will stay breezy for this afternoon and evening. Slight chance for an isolated storm. Better possibility over the far eastern plains. Tomorrow, it's going to be warm, dry, and windy. Once again, low 90s, hot on Friday, mid to even upper 90s, and staying very warm and dry through our Independence Day weekend. I'm 90s Weather Impact Team's Katie LaSalle for Cozy 101.1.
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0: Z101.1. It is Jenny and Friends, and wow, we got a lot to give away this hour too. We've got Ed Sheeran tickets.
1: We do. We're giving them away every hour all day, by the way.
0: It is crazy how many Ed Sheeran tickets we've been giving away.
1: I know, right?
0: But what's crazier is we don't have tickets ourselves. Kind of, right?
1: Like, yeah. Been there, done that. I'm good. So, saw him when he was here a few years ago.
0: Okay. Well, Steve's seen and done it all, guys. But you get to go. We're going to be doing that here in about 7 minutes. So make sure you're ready to call in to win. Phone number, just in case you need it, 303-290-1011. Save it in your phone under Besties.

0: 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We are giving away Ed Sheeran tickets every hour today, and we've got a pair right now.
1: Yeah, we do.
0: Yeah, we do. Like I said, like with authority. Yeah, we do. And call number 20. It's that easy. 303-290-1011. Call right now, and you could be headed there for July 4th extravaganza.

0: 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It is Jenny and Friends. And who's this?
1: This is Reagan.
0: Reagan, you're caller number 20.
2: Reagan.
0: Reagan.
1: Hello.
2: Hi.
0: Hi, you just won tickets.
2: Hi. Yeah, we're sending you to see Ed Sheeran.
1: Thank you guys so much.
3: There we go. There's a little emotion right there. Yeah.
0: I was like, maybe she didn't hear us.
3: There it is.
0: Pretty sure somebody up north in Fort Collins heard us, but maybe she didn't. We don't know.
1: I'm here.
0: All right. Well, we are going to be going this Saturday for July 4th. We're going to put you on hold. We'll be right back, okay?
1: Perfect. Thank you.
0: I was like, did she not hear us?
3: We're such jerks. It's like, Reagan, show some emotion.
0: Hey. I feel like when I'm talking to my kids, notify your face.
3: That's right. Exactly.
0: All right. Well, more of these coming up, of course, after 10 o'clock with Tammy Oakland. Also a chance for $1,000. Jenny and Steve's 1K minute to win it. That's happening here just about 9:35.
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1: Hi.
2: Well, hello, Karen. How are you?
1: I'm good, thank you.
2: Well, are you ready for Jenny and Steve's 1K Minute to Win It?
1: I'm ready. I'm abnormally nervous.
2: Oh, dude, don't even be. You're going to be great. Yeah. We got your back.
1: All right.
2: 10 questions, right. 60 seconds. You get them correct, you get $1,000. Also, if you shout out an answer, we have to take that one. Say pass if you don't know it so we can come back to it, okay?
1: Okay.
3: All right. I got a set of questions, or Jenny has a set of questions. Whose do you prefer?
1: Jenny.
3: All right.
2: Thank you.
3: Are you both ready?
2: I feel pretty.
3: On your mark. Get set.
1: I'm ready.
3: Go.
2: What is something you hit with a hammer?
1: A nail.
2: What is the color of an emerald?
1: Green.
2: What is the name of Homer Simpson's wife?
1: Marge.
2: What do we celebrate on July 4th?
1: Independence Day in 1776.
2: Wow, good. What band sang Bohemian Rhapsody?
1: Queen.
2: What is a term for a person or company's greenhouse gases output?
1: Greenhouse gases output, did you say?
2: Mm-hmm.
1: I didn't hear you.
2: Yes.
1: Oh my gosh, pass.
2: What animal is featured on the Twitter logo?
1: I don't do Twitter, pass.
2: If you freeze water, what do you get?
1: Did you say freeze water?
2: Mm-hmm.
1: Ice.
3: All right, time's up. I even let a couple of seconds go through because there was some miscommunication involved. So
2: thank you, I appreciate that, I know. All right, so I love the 1776, like smart.
3: Yeah, and then there.
2: So what is a term for a person or company's greenhouse gases output? It's carbon footprint.
1: Okay.
2: The animal on the Twitter is a bird.
3: A bird, or was a bird.
1: Should have known that.
2: Was a bird.
3: Yeah.
2: Was a bird. But otherwise, you did really, really well. And you were doing it so fast, too, which was awesome. But
1: thank you so much. That was fun.
2: Oh, Karen, thank you. And I hope you have a really great Independence Day.
3: America.
1: Yes. You too. Have a good
2: one. I want to watch that movie. Like, Bill Pullman was the best ever in that movie.
1: He was the best. He was the best. It was so good.
2: Oh, yeah. Well, I hope you have a fantastic weekend. Thank you so much for playing.
1: Thank you. Have a great day. Be safe. Thank you.
3: Bye, Karen.
2: Man, I know. She did, like, boom, boom, boom.
3: Yeah, she was firing them off.
2: I know.
3: Throwing the dates in there.
2: A carbon footprint.
3: Yeah.
2: Yeah.
3: I that came to my head, and I'm like, that's too easy. That can't be right. Like, that, it's, I thought it was something, like, more official than that.
2: Well, and that's the thing. Is, yeah. Like, some of these questions, you, like, overthink them.
3: When right.
2: You,
3: yeah, like, it's exactly right.
2: Oh, well, thank you guys so much for playing along. And guess what? You can play along with us yourself if you go to KOSI101.com. Get signed up.

0: 101.1. It is Jenny and Friends. Sorry, I was just having a coughing fit. I'm good.
1: Hang in there, girl. I feel you. I'm with you.
0: I feel like a lot of us are right now, especially with that smoke. If you look out towards mountains, like you can't even see them. That's
1: yeah. All crazy. The way driving in, it was nothing but smoke.
0: Yeah.
1: Like, it was scary.
0: It is super scary. So please be responsible. If you're celebrating 4th of July, like, read the room.
1: Yeah.
0: Like, I'm just throwing that out there. You know what today is, though? Canada Day.
2: Blame Canada.
0: Let's blame them. Let's do it.
1: Why?
2: I think it was a nice South Park song. Blame Canada.
1: Oh! I'm like, wait, what? No, don't start fights.
0: I mean, don't, because they gave us Ryan Reynolds, Ryan Gosling, Michael J. Fox, Keanu Reeves.
2: Most of the pop stars that are popular nowadays.
0: Dan Aykroyd, Jim Carrey, William Shatner, which I know would make you happy, and Shania Twain, and Dion, and... So they gave us some good stuff.
2: They
0: could really take Justin Bieber back, though.
2: Hey, that'd be cool. I like Biebs.
0: No.
2: Put him up there with poutine. That's one of the better things that they've exported.
0: Seriously.
2: Poutine's good.
0: Biebs and poutine.
2: Biebs is good.
1: Oh my gosh, that sounds like a band name.
0: It does. That's our new band name.
3: Yes, I like it.
0: So yeah, it is National Canada Day. So actually, my... cousin-in-law. He's from Canada.
2: Cousin-in-law. Okay, I was trying to do the math on that.
0: Yeah, he's married to my cousin.
2: You got it.
0: Yeah.
2: Okay.
0: But he's from Canada. I give him a lot of crap.
2: And then he just goes, we've got free healthcare. And then just leaves it at that.
0: Yep, pretty much. I mean, he's a chiropractor, too. Okay, so it's like for him, it's like, that's definitely funny. His fear. All right, so Star Stripes and Cheering. Tammy's going to keep going. We're chugging along this train every hour. Mm-hmm. It is awesome. We're going to send you for 4th of July. So make sure you're listening after 10 o'clock with Tammy Oakland.
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Z 101.1, Real Music Variety, 80s, 90s, 2K, and today, Tammy Oakland hanging out with y'all on this Wednesday workday. Thank you for listening. It is Star Stripes and Cheering all day again today, so it's going to be a busy day. I know you want these tickets. Ed Sheeran going to be at Empower Field on Saturday, so I'll have a pair of tickets to give away this hour. Keep listening. That will happen sometime before 11 o'clock. Good luck.

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Real Music Variety, 80s, 90s, 2K, and today's Tammy Eklund. Thank you for listening. I have to share this because I don't know if you're in the same boat, but these holiday weeks, they mess with me, and I never know what day it is, and so I get to work, and I get in the elevator, and a couple of my coworkers are in there, and one of them's talking about a meeting we have today, and I looked at her, and I was like, what meeting? What are you talking about? She looks at me like I'm crazy, and she's like, our weekly meeting, and I'm like, wait, it's Friday. She's like, no, it's Wednesday. Goodness, when I walked in the door at work today, I thought it was Friday. Imagine my disappointment when I found out it was Wednesday. Oh, two more days to go. Isn't that crazy? It's like, oh, I'm so confused. What I'm not confused about is that it is Wednesday, and it is a day that I have Ed Sheeran tickets to give away. So I will be giving my first pair away coming up in three songs, and all you gotta do is listen to win. Good luck.

1.1 Real Music Variety, 80s, 90s, 2K. And today it's Tammy Oakland hanging out with you on the Star, Stripes, and Sheeran Day. And yes, I have a pair of tickets to give away right now. So Ed Sheeran, of course, is going to be at Empower Field on Saturday, 4th of July. It's the Loop Tour. And if you would like to be there celebrating with, you know, just a couple of your closest friends, it's going to be so packed. It's going to be so fun. But if you would like to win a pair of tickets, just be caller number 10 right now, 303-290-1011. That simple, that easy. Caller 10, scoring the tickets, 303-290-1011. Good luck.

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1: Believe it, this is your lucky day. You are going to see Ed Sheeran.
0: I can't believe it. I'm so excited.
1: Yay! What's your name?
0: Tanya.
1: Tanya, do you know who you're going to be taking to the show with you?
0: No, I don't. I didn't even expect to get in.
1: This is a total shock. Like, I got to change all my plans.
0: I know. That's a good thing.
1: It is a great thing. Absolutely. Well, Tanya, who just made you a big winner today?
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101.1 Real Music Variety, 80s, 90s, 2K. And today I'm Tammy Oakland. Big congratulations again to Tanya for scoring those tickets to Ed Sheeran. Yeah, he's going to be here on the 4th of July. It's just going to be such an amazing show. I mean, he broke attendance records last time he was here. And it was 3 years ago. I cannot believe it was 3 years ago. Like, time flies. But I know these are hot, hot tickets. Everybody wants them. I've got another pair I'll be giving away next hour. But I also want to remind you, I have a bonus pair, a second chance to win, up online right now. And all you got to do is go get yourself registered, okay? So go to KOSI101.com, click on the link, and sign up, and maybe you can win a pair that way, too. Good luck.

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So pay attention to the burn bans in your area and all that good stuff. And yeah, we'll get through this. We will get through this, but we've got to protect each other, right?

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101.1 Real Music Variety, 80s, 90s, 2K, and today I'm Tammy Oakland. You know, I was just talking about all the smoke that's in the air and there's air quality issues and all that. So I live in Colorado Springs and I drive every day. And we have that, the Aspen Acres fire that's been burning, which is south of us even. But you could see the smoke when I was driving home the other day, and the smoke plume went all the way from, you know, Colorado to Nebraska. It was just insane. But yesterday, the smoke shifted because of the wind shift, and so it all came right into the Springs. And it was like, when I got home and I got out of the car, it was like I was breathing a campfire. Like, really strong. It was so bad, I couldn't breathe. And I have lung issues. So it's just a good reminder, when the air quality is this bad, you've got to protect yourself, take care of yourself, do all the things, like shut the windows, use the AC. A good tip is use the recirculation thing in your car. So if you're running the vent, make sure it's on recirculation so you don't pull that outside air into your car. But yeah, it's no joke right now. It's hot, it's windy, it's dry, lots of fires burning, but take care of yourself. I know the kids were outside playing yesterday too, and say, get inside. That's just too much. Don't spend too much time outside. So again, lots of things to be careful about. I mean, one, starting a fire, but two, just taking care of your health.

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0: 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What a fun week. I love this. It is Star Stripes and Sheeran giving away Ed Sheeran tickets every hour. It's going to be a big, big concert on Sunday. So let's get our winner. Hi, Cozy. Congratulations. You are caller number 10.
1: Awesome. Thank you.
0: You are so welcome. What's your name?
1: Skylar.
0: Skylar, you are going to see Ed Sheeran on Saturday at Empower Field.
1: Oh, I'm so hyped. Thank you so much.
0: Right? That's going to be an amazing 4th of July.
1: Yes, it will.
0: All right, do you already know who you're going to be taking with you?
1: I don't know yet, but someone will definitely go.
0: You know, I think there's a long list of people that would jump on board with you to go.
1: Exactly.
0: Cool, man. Well, who just made you a big winner?
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Rosie, 101.1 Real Music Variety, 80s, 90s, 2K. And today, Tammy Oakland hanging out with you. Lots and lots of questions, and I love them. Keep them coming. You can always reach out to me anytime. You can call. You can text. That's 303-290-1011. If you're listening on the Cozy 101.1 app, by the way, which is free, you can download it, listen anywhere. There's a microphone on there, and if you tap that, you can leave us a voice message. So, yeah, we love it when you reach out. But the questions are, when is the next chance to win? So that'll be right around 12:30-ish, all right? I'll let you know. And then is it happening all week? No, today is the last day. So today's the last day for you to try to score those Ed Sheeran tickets. We're going to be doing it up the 4 o'clock hour with Kathy J will be the last hour that you can try to win those tickets, okay? So just keep it right here. Just keep listening. I'm pulling for you, okay? Keep listening to win those Ed Sheeran tickets.

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101.1 Real Music Variety, 80s, 90s, 2K, and today, my name is Tammy Oakland. Thank you so much for hanging out with me today. If you are afraid of heights, I apologize for this story. I'm afraid of ledges. I know it sounds weird. Like, I don't mind, like, doing some crazy stuff as long as I'm very secured. But, like, ledges and bridges and edges just kind of freak me out. This story, wowzers. Two people this morning climbed to the top of New York City's Empire State Building. Mm-hmm. They scaled it all the way to the needle. They were wearing helmets and masks, which I don't understand why after I tell you this. But they climbed up the top. They had a flag all about love. And then he proposed to her. They got engaged. The top of the Empire State Building. And then they climbed down and, well, they're in custody now. So I don't know what they were thinking, because they climbed down and they posted on Instagram and Facebook or whatever. And they, yeah, we're the two that climbed the tower and got engaged. And it's like, why wear the masks then? Seriously, like, if you were just going to announce to the world it was you. But I'm looking at this video. I am terrified. The antenna rises 1,454 feet above Midtown Manhattan. And they're hanging on to it. Yeah, I just got goosebumps. I'm sorry. But yeah, crazy. There's better ways to get proposed.

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101.1 Real Music Variety, 80s, 90s, 2K. And today it's Tammy Oakland. So I was just talking about this story that just came up. There's a couple that climbed to the top of the Empire State Building, like all the way up to the needle, and carrying a flag. And then he proposed to her. And then they announced on social media it was them. And then, yeah, now they're in custody. So strange story. But I don't like heights. Especially not like that. Especially climbing things. Like, no. So watching this video just gave me... I still have goosebumps because it's like, how did you do that? And I always sit there and I go, how did you get down? They didn't show that part of the video because that's the part that would really terrify me too. But I got a text message that says, OMG, Tammy, I am terrified of heights. And yesterday my sister had me watch the movie Fall and I had the worst anxiety watching it. Girl, let me tell you what. Just the previews alone, the trailer for that movie... sent me. It took me out. Like, I couldn't do it. And I came home one day, and my mom, who lives with me, she was watching the movie, and I literally walked in the room, and I went, nope, and I turned around and walked out. Like, I just can't do heights. I can't do it. Those crazy people. They're just crazy. Hey, coming up in three songs, got another chance for you to win those tickets to go see Ed Sheeran.

feel like I have to whisper after that song. Time after time is cozy. 101.1 Real Music Variety. 80s, 90s, 2K, and today's Tammy Yoko. And I can't whisper. I have Ed Sheeran tickets to give away. That requires me to shout it to the rooftops. Ed Sheeran is going to be at Empire Field on Saturday for the 4th of July. And it is a Stars, Stripes, and Sheeran Day, which means I have another pair of tickets to give to you, hopefully to you, right now. You just got to be caller number 10 at 303-290-1011. Super simple, 303-290-1011. Caller number

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0: 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And today I'm Tammy Oakland. Let's get our winner. Hi, Cozy. Congratulations. You are caller number 10. Woo! What's your name?
1: Christina.
0: Christina, what are you doing today?
1: I am actually grocery shopping.
0: Oh, nice. Are you like actually in the store right now?
1: No, I actually just checked out and I'm in the car.
0: Oh, how funny. I would be telling the checker, stop, I gotta do this. Oh, girl, well, congratulations. You are going to see Ed Sheeran at Empower Field.
1: Yay, so excited.
0: Yay, awesome. Who just made you a big winner today?
1: 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Thank you, Tammy.
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101.1 Real Music Variety, 80s, 90s, 2K, and today, hey, it's Tammy Oakland. So yesterday, did my weekly visit to the Denver Animal Shelter and met with the cutest little pup. I mean, I know I say that every week, but honestly, they're so adorable. But this little pup's name is Alonia, and he is about a year old, neutered male, black American pit bull terrier. He's petite. He's petite, but he's got little muscles, and he's just so sweet. He was running around having fun, but then he'd hop up on the bench and sit next to us and want to snuggle. And he can be a little shy at first, but I tell you, he warms up so fast, and he was loving the hot dogs. Seems to be okay with other dogs. Maybe some older kids in the household. Just needs a little ball of energy right now. He's young. He's a year old, but he already knows sit. And such like well-trained and a good dog. I mean, he was just amazing. So if you are looking to add a pup to your house, Alonia might be the one for you. I've got a video posted up right now on our Facebook and Instagram pages. Also TikTok, all the places. You should be following us everywhere. Just go search for Cozy 101.1. See the video, like it, comment, share it. Because the more we can get it out there, the more chances he has to find his forever home.

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in today. I'm Tammy Oakland. I may be wrong. I will admit when I think I'm wrong, but so Taylor Swift, Travis Kelce, getting married on Friday. That's been the whole rumor, right? Like, I still was saying I think they're already married. There is no way they're getting married in Madison Square Garden. Like, I was like, I just don't see that being such a big thing with her. But apparently it is, because New York Post, page 6, just posted that they have their timeline. And they're saying that the wedding at Madison Square Garden is going to last over 10 hours. It's going to have a rehearsal dinner with 100 guests on Thursday, and then on the wedding day, doors open at 3:30 for guests, with cocktail hour beginning at 4 on the concourse, and then the ceremony will start at 5:30 on the arena floor. So this is page 6. Whether it's true, I don't know. That's what they're saying. And I'm like, at first I kept thinking, like, okay, say you go to a concert and you got the stage, and I was like, there's no way they're going to have a wedding on a stage like that. But now that they're doing it on the actual arena floor, maybe this is actually legit. They got like a purple carpet, apparently. Some people are saying they're recreating a castle inside this. Whatever is going to happen, you know it's going to be amazing. And I'm really, really sad that I'm not going to be there to see it. Oh, man. I don't know any of them, so why would I?

So I'm looking at this timeline because they've released the timeline of the wedding, and apparently it really is happening on Friday. But apparently 6:30 to 2 a.m. is going to be the reception. I mean, they've got it all broken down. This is according to the New York Times page 6. They got fabric draped the ceiling of Madison Square Gardens. It's got to be beautiful. You know it's going to be absolutely stunning and gorgeous. And I want to see her dress. I think that's the biggest thing that I want to know. But the A-list guest list includes Selena Gomez, Zoe Kravitz, Suki Waterhouse, Ed Sheeran. He's still planning on going Friday, which he better plan on getting back here in time for Saturday. That's all I'm saying. And he better not be hungover, as we keep saying. But yes, Ed Sheeran. Going to be at Taylor Swift's wedding and then here in Denver, and we want to send you there. Maybe he'll share stories Saturday night. I don't know. But it is time to call if you would like these tickets. Caller number 10, 303-290-1011. Caller 10, 303-290-1011. You will go see Ed Sheeran Saturday night at Empower Field. Good luck.

0: Rosie, 101.1 Real Music Variety, 80s, 90s, 2K. And today, hey, it's Tammy Oakland. Thank you so much for listening. Stars, Stripes, and Sheeran continues. Let's give away another pair of tickets. Hi, Cozy. Congratulations. You're caller number 10.
1: Yay! All right.
0: Woo!
1: Right on.
0: It's a good day. What's your name?
1: Pauline.
0: Pauline, you are going to see Ed Sheeran Saturday night at Empower Field.
1: Right on.
0: Do you know who you're going to be taking with?
1: My husband.
0: Oh, nice date night. Oh, some good songs. We listen to Ed Sheeran too. Yeah.
1: Definitely, yes.
0: All right, who just made you a big winner today?
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the 101.1 Real Music Variety. 80s, 90s, 2K, and today I'm Tammy Oakland. So how cool is this? Big congrats to Pauline again for winning those Ed Sheeran tickets, but chatting with her after. It's her birthday on Sunday, so that is so awesome. What a way to celebrate America's birthday and your birthday at Ed Sheeran. So congrats again. Kathy J's got more tickets to give away, so keep listening for your chance to win and have a great afternoon.

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Hello and happy Wednesday, Kathy J. It is Stars, Stripes, and Sheeran. Ed Sheeran coming to the Mile High City Saturday night. 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

Cozy 101.1, Real Music Variety, 80s, 90s, 2K, and today, hello, it's Kathy J here. Today is Ed Stripes and Sheeran. Star Stripes and Sheeran, we are giving away tickets every hour for you to go and enjoy the concert this Saturday night on the 4th of July with Ed Sheeran. Your chance to win those tickets, be caller 10, is going to happen sometime this hour. It is also Wednesday, so I have a would you rather. And the way I came about this is my husband, he loves to smoke meat. He loves to cook meat. He loves to whatever. If it's meat, he's all about it. And so the other day, the house was nothing but meat. And I was thinking, would you rather, here's your would you rather for the Wednesday. Would you rather go to a 4th of July barbecue this weekend and it's all meat and no sides, or you go to the barbecue and it's all sides with none of the main meats, no hot dogs, no steaks, no chicken, no ribs, no nothing. But it's all of the sides. Which one are you going for? Would you rather have all meat or all sides at your 4th of July barbecue? 303-290-1011. Call or text.

Cozy 101.1. Hello, it's Kathy J here, and happy Wednesday to ya. It's the Ed Sheeran, Stars, Stripes, and Sheeran giving away tickets. Your next chance to win the tickets is going to be at 2:47 this hour. Win the tickets to go and see Ed Sheeran. It's also Would You Rather Wednesday, so in honor of the 4th of July, here it is. Would you rather show up to a barbecue this weekend, and it's all sides, no meat? Or you're showing up and it's all hot dogs, ribs, chicken, but no sides. Me personally, Kathy J, I need the sides. I need the variety. I love the chips and the dip and the French onion dip with the big potato chips and the watermelon and the coleslaw that's vinegar based, not mayonnaise based. I mean, the salad that's got marshmallows in it. I look forward to all of that. Don't take my sides away. Would you rather? Let me know. 303-290-1011.

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in. Hello, I'm Kathy J. It's the 4th of July week, and it is also Stars, Stripes, and Sheeran. Ed Sheeran coming to the Mile High City on Saturday night for the 4th of July. The whole city is going to be there at Empower Field. And then there's a fireworks show after. If you would like to go celebrate the 4th of July with Ed Sheeran, it's happening right now. Be caller 10 303-290-1011. Go and see Ed Sheeran for the 4th of July. If you're caller 10, good luck. 303-290-1011.

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Cozy 101.1, Real Music Variety, 80s, 90s, 2K, and today, hello and happy Wednesday. I am Kathy J. It's the Wednesday before the 4th of July. Would you rather Wednesday, would you rather show up to a barbecue this weekend for the 4th, and it's all meat? You got the hot dogs, the ribs, the chicken, all of it, but there are no sides. Or would you rather show up to a barbecue that's all sides? It's got the chips, the dip, the watermelon, the salads, the potato salads, pasta salads, mac and cheese, everything. Even the beans with some bacon in it, I'll let you have that. Would you rather show up and it's all sides and no meat? Or all meat and no sides. I'm just taking your requests, your comments. So my daughters, both of them choose the sides. My husband, he's going all meat, of course, obviously. Someone on the text line said, Kathy, I just want to be invited to a barbecue. Oh. Someone else on the text line said, where was it? Kathy J, sides. The 4th of July without baked beans isn't a 4th of July. Thank you, Kayla and Aurora. Marcus is saying, Kathy J, all the meat. So I'll just bring my own bag of chips and call it a day. No, Marcus, you can't cheat like that. So which would you prefer at your barbecue this weekend? Would you rather? 303-290-101.

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Hello, happy Wednesday, 4th of July week. Kathy J. Would you rather show up to a 4th of July barbecue this weekend and there's no meat? It's all sides. I mean, or it's no sides and all meat. That's what I'm trying to say. Would you rather? Which one would you want? On the text line, 303-290-1011. Happy Wednesday, Kathy J. It's Ethan. I'm 14. I'm picking the hot dogs. Denise, hey, Kathy J. Sides, and it's not even close. The potato salad carries every cookout in America. I love that. Kathy J., it's got to be... The meats, I don't even want to explain myself, says Tony. I love it. And then how about this one? Kathy J, the sides. It's not even close. Go to a barbecue without sides. Every 4th of July, it has to be grilled corn, watermelon, pasta salad, deviled eggs, fruit with that little marshmallow stuff, and I will be set. See, we all have our go-tos. Now, speaking of the number 303-290-1011, you're going to need that number because coming up at 3:32, somewhere right in there, I'm going to be looking for caller 10 to win the ticket.

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Stars, Stripes, and Sheeran is what we got here on Cozy, and we are giving away Ed Sheeran tickets every hour. We started this morning at 6 a.m. with Jenny and Steve, and now look, I've got them right now. So if you would like to go see Ed Sheeran, you gotta be caller 10, and let's do it right now. Good luck. 303-290-1011. May the dialing gods be on your side. I'm looking for caller 10 to win the tickets for Ed Sheeran. 303-290-1011.

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1: Getting you to your drive this afternoon. Eastbound I-76 is closed at 136th due to a multi-vehicle accident. Traffic using the on and off ramps to get around this delay. We've got stop speeds back to E-470. I-70 slow between I-25 and I-225 with an accident in the right lane. Eastbound just between Brighton Boulevard and York. Also seeing an accident southbound I-25 near 84th Ave, blocking two left lanes. Delays in the area. 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

Congratulations to everyone that keeps winning tickets to go to see Ed Sheeran this Saturday night at Empower Field, making a lot of people happy in the Mile High City. Cozy 101.1, Real Music Variety, 80s, 90s, 2K. And today, I do hope you're having a fantastic Wednesday. I am Kathy J, and it's Would You Rather Wednesday as well. So my question is, would you rather show up to a barbecue this weekend, most likely, and it's all sides with no meat, or it's all meat with no sides? On the text line, so funny. These are great comments. Okay, so Kathy J, all the meats. I'm old and I've spent enough summers in this state to know that altitude does something to a grilled ribeye that you just can't explain. My neighbor in Lakewood does a smoked brisket every July 4th. I swear the whole block just follows the smell over to his yard. I do love a good coleslaw, Kathy J, but if I got to pick, give me the meat. Thank you, Gary. Thank you for that. All right, so next hour is your last chance to win tickets to Ed Sheeran. And I've had a request for people. Please do it earlier in the hour. People that like start class at 4:30 or something. So next hour, the Ed Sheeran tickets, your chance to win them is going to be happening at 4:23. Good luck.

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101.1 Real Music Variety, 80s, 90s, 2K, and today, hello, I am Kathy J. The Stars, Stripes, and Sheeran tickets, Ed Sheeran tickets, I'm giving them away earlier this hour, so I just want to keep saying it, 4:23 today is the last pair of Ed Sheeran tickets, so please, 4:23 today is when I'm going to be giving them away. It's also Would You Rather Wednesday, so I'm just asking, would you rather show up to a barbecue this weekend, no meat? Or all sides, or all sides, or no sides, all meat. Kathy J, this person says, I'm going sides, and I'll tell you why. I'm the guy at every cookout who makes a plate that's 80% macaroni and salad and corn on the cob. The meat is just there, so I don't feel weird. My wife has pointed out to me multiple times, last 4th of July in Estes Park, she said you didn't touch your burger, and she was right. Meanwhile, I was on my second plate of baked beans. I guess I know who I am. Thank you, Derek. Thank you for telling us. So, Would You Rather's happening, but more importantly, those Ed Sheeran tickets are coming up. Your chance to win them at 4:23.

Cozy 101.1. Hello, I am Kathy J. Stars, Stripes, and Sheeran, because I'm proud to be an American. 4th of July is this Saturday, and we have so many tickets that we're giving away to put everyone in the stadium for Ed Sheeran's 4th of July celebration. Fireworks, it's all going down this Saturday, and your chance to win those tickets is coming up at 4:23. So that is right around the corner, probably, what, the next 10 minutes? So keep listening for your chance to be caller 10, and good luck. Speaking of Ed Sheeran, and it's so funny. The other night, my mom squad and I, we were out at a place over in Southlands, and we were there and we were having some tacos and stuff. And our waiter was a cute redhead, and he started saying that he was somewhere, and people started thinking he was Ed Sheeran. And he was like, not all redheads look alike. But in that case, he totally, it was like after the bar was closing and everyone was seeing sideways anyways, but he was signing autographs

90s 2K, and today, hello, I am Kathy J, Stars, Stripes, and Sheeran. That's what we're doing here on Cozy, giving away all these tickets to go and enjoy a concert with Ed Sheeran this Saturday night at Empower Field. And it's the 4th of July, so there's going to be fireworks. The weather looks like it's going to be cooperating. If you would like to go, this is the last pair of tickets to win on the air at Cozy. So please, good luck. May the dialing gods be upon you at 303-290-1011. I am looking for caller 10 right now to win these tickets to go and see Ed Sheeran this Saturday night for the 4th of July. 303-290-1011. Caller 10. No.

90s 2K and today, hello and happy Wednesday, 4th of July week. Congratulations to everyone that won tickets to go and see Ed Sheeran. That's going to be an amazing concert on Saturday night. Saturday, of course, 4th of July. And what are you going to be doing for your barbecue? That's our would you rather question for the day. Would you rather show up to the barbecue and it's all sides and no meat? Or you show up and it's all meat and no sides? We got one on each side here for the text line. Kathy J. This is from Chad. Meats. Listen, Kathy, I just got back from camping near Buena Vista. We forgot the cooler with all the sides. All we had was the brats, the burgers, and the hot dogs, and you know what? Nobody complained, not once. We sat by the river eating off the paper plates like cavemen. It was the best weekend we've had in years. Sides are decoration, meats the event. All right, Chad, now there's this side. Maria says, Kathy J., I've been thinking about this way too much. All of the sides, no question. My abuela makes this thing every 4th of July that I would literally fight someone for. My aunt's potato salad. Come on. You can get a burger anywhere. You cannot replicate what women do in the kitchen with a bag of potatoes and some mustard. I agree with you. I'll take the sides every single time as well. What do you think? Would you rather? What do you want for your barbecue? 303-290-1011.

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2: Eastbound I-76 remains closed between E-470 and 136th due to a multi-vehicle accident. That northbound E-470 off-ramp to eastbound I-76 also closed due to this accident, so use caution. I-70 remains heavy between Federal and Tower Road. I-25 slow through the city. Minor accident, southbound I-25 on the ramp from Toma. 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

Z101.1. Hello and happy Wednesday of 4th of July week. 5 o'clock means hopefully you are getting out of there and you are done for the next couple days. A lot of people have Thursday and Friday off of this week. So please, if that's you, just do something. Get out and enjoy time together. Make some fun memories. And I am, heading off to New York for the weekend just to see my family. And, you know, I'd like to tell people it's because I'm going to Taylor Swift's wedding. But I'm going to be in New York for Taylor Swift's wedding. I just wasn't the lucky thousand invited. What's going on over there? They said that there's some sort of lavender carpet. The lavender haze has arrived. I'm so excited. Coming up, I've been thrown out a Would You Rather all day.

Today, it's Kelly J here. I love this Would You Rather, inspired by my husband, who is all about the meat. He smokes the meat. He just everything. If as long as the fridge has meat in it, that's my husband. He's happy. Me, on the other hand, I prefer the sides, the potato salad, the macaroni salad, the chips and dip. I prefer some variety. So throwing it out there all afternoon, would you rather show up to a barbecue where it's all sides or it's all meat? Here we go. Let's do rapid fire down the text line. Caddy J sides, corn on the cob alone is worth it. Caddy J sides, and it's not even close. Sides, the 4th of July without baked beans isn't the 4th. Caddy J, it's the meats. I don't even have to explain it. This one says all the meats. I can bring my own bags of chips. Sides, Kathy, the watermelon on the 4th is non-negotiable. I will die on that hill. Oh my gosh, Bree in Broomfield, I love you. Yeah, so please let me know. There's so many more. I will get to all of them. Hopefully I can. I just want someone to invite me to a barbecue, says Mike. Oh.

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4: Getting you to your drive, eastbound I-76 has reopened following a multi-vehicle accident near 136, and speeds are definitely looking a lot nicer in the area. We do have some slow speeds remaining on I-70 through the city with an accident blocking two right lanes. Westbound I-70 between Colorado and Vasquez, and a crash eastbound 6th Ave at Wadsworth in the right lane. Delays back to Kipling. I-25 seeing that typical slowing through the city. 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
23: We welcome in July with critical fire weather and temperatures on the warm side, along with gusty winds and areas of smoke. Our high today near 90, our low tonight at 56. Areas of smoke with warm temperatures in the low 90s for Thursday, Friday, and for the 4th of July. I'm meteorologist Kathy Sabin. This is Cozy 101.1.

Cozy 101.1, real music variety, 80s, 90s, 2K, and today. Hello and happy Wednesday, 4th of July week. It's Kathy J here. And I have talked about this guy that I've been following on social media. His name is Humblazy, and like Humble Blazy. And you can look him up, but he has been doing a peace walk. He started in Philadelphia and he's on his way to Cali, and he's currently down in the southern part of Colorado. And I was hoping he was going to come through I-70, but that's too dangerous to walk over the Rocky Mountains that way. So he's cutting down south and he's currently down there walking, and he's already been hit. He was hit by somebody in Michigan or something. It's crazy, this guy. But Humblazy is his name, and he's down there walking currently in South Colorado, Southern Colorado, and the wildfires are burning behind him, and he's got his mask on while he's walking, but he's just really showing what's going on in our state. So as you're out and about this weekend, just remember that we are very dry, and there are firefighters who have lost their lives trying to protect our state. So let's all just remember that 4th of July, we come together as well. So help this guy make it through our state safely, and let's have no more wildfires through the season. Let's do that.

C101.1, Real Music Variety, 80s, 90s, 2K, and today, Kathy J here, about to get out the door. Congratulations, it is Wednesday of the 4th of July week, which most likely means you have the next couple days off. I hope you enjoy whatever it is you're going to do. If you're going to a barbecue, I hope you have both the meat and the sides. That was our Would You Rather question today. Would you rather go to a barbecue that was all meat and no sides, or all sides and no meat? And if you ask me, the all sides won. That was the side that won. There's a lot of more variety, but some people, they live by the meat. Got the meat sweats on the 4th of July. Whatever you're going to be doing, I hope you keep it safe and have a great time. And I love being together with you in this beautiful country, celebrating 250 years, America. Have a great

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1: I-25 is still running slow and stop and go through the city. Westbound I-70 between Colorado and Vasquez, one right lane still blocked with this earlier accident. And now we've got a crash eastbound I-70 at Sheridan, blocking that left lane. Northbound I-225 near I-70, accident in the right lane, delays back to 6th Ave. This report is sponsored by Colorado State Patrol. The average cost of a first-time DUI in Colorado is over $13,000, and a conviction gives you a criminal record. Make a plan for a sober ride before the party begins. Don't underestimate impairment. I'm Jen So on Cozy 1.1, Real Music Variety, 80s, 90s, 2K, and today.
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